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3: Partly cloudy with a chance for showers and a risk of thunderstorms tonight, along with a low of 13. Thursday, mainly cloudy, clearing in the afternoon with a high of 26. Friday, sunny with a high of 27. Saturday, a mix of sun and clouds, a chance for showers and a high of 26. Sunday, a mix of sun and clouds, chance for more showers and a high of 21.

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2: Partly cloudy with a chance for showers and a risk of thunderstorms tonight, along with a low of 13. Thursday, mainly cloudy, clearing in the afternoon with a high of 26. Friday, sunny with a high of 27. Saturday, a mix of sun and clouds, a chance for showers and a high of 26. Sunday, a mix of sun and clouds, chance for more showers and a high of 21.

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1: Partly cloudy with a chance for showers and a risk of thunderstorms tonight, along with a low of 13. Thursday, mainly cloudy, clearing in the afternoon with a high of 26. Friday, sunny with a high of 27. Saturday, a mix of sun and clouds, a chance for showers and a high of 26. Sunday, a mix of sun and clouds, chance for more showers and a high of 21.

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1: Partly cloudy with a chance for showers and a risk of thunderstorms tonight, along with a low of 13. Thursday, mainly cloudy, clearing in the afternoon with a high of 26. Friday, sunny with a high of 27. Saturday, a mix of sun and clouds, a chance for showers and a high of 26. Sunday, a mix of sun and clouds, chance for more showers and a high of 21.

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0: Fox Mornings with Sarah and Hillary. How you doing? We've rounded the corner towards the weekend. Whoop, whoop. And I get extra excited because I'm going on vacation. It's true. You might hear a little bit more about it because I got to get things going.
1: And rub it in all our faces.
0: Yeah. No, that's not why.
1: We all have
0: everyone
1: that...
0: goes on vacation, Hillary.
1: Not everybody goes to Portugal for 2 weeks.
0: Only 10 days. Anywho, mix of sun and cloud and north winds today, 26 or 79. Definitely cooler out there. I was chilly out on the patio last night at Skeeters. It's 13 or 55 now.

0: 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Thursday is like a pregame to the weekend.
1: It really is.
0: I already feel lighter just knowing the weekend's coming.
1: Exactly. Thursday might be my favorite day of the week besides Friday.
0: Well, like Friday can be a little busy because you have to get stuff done before the weekend. Thursday is like the anticipation. You're still excited about the plans and not dreading them yet.
1: I always stay up a little late on Thursday night because tomorrow's Friday.
0: What is it? So you think Thursday is your favorite day of the week?
1: It might be.
0: It might be one of mine.
1: Yeah, it's top, definitely top three.
0: I actually really like Mondays. Hate Tuesdays.
1: I might have to dig a little deeper into that. Right now, it's the Eurythmics. And, ooh, no rain in today's forecast.

0: With an update from sarnianewstoday.ca, I'm Stephanie Shavs. Mix of sun and cloud today, a high of 26, 29 with the humidity. It's 13 Celsius, 55 Fahrenheit. An emergency incident closed part of a major thoroughfare in Sarnia last night. Just before 8 o'clock, Sarnia Fire Rescue announced on social media that the southbound lane of Indian Road North between Errol Road and Michigan Avenue had been closed. Few details were immediately available, except that emergency crews had responded to the area and that the closure was necessary to safely operate and to protect the public. Three people from London facing several charges following a multi-jurisdiction investigation into suspected drug trafficking impacting Walpole Island First Nation. The investigation launched in April. OPP Acting Detective Superintendent Andy Bradford says $1.28 million in drugs, guns, and stolen property was seized.
1: 15.3 kilograms of fentanyl, 1.7 kilograms of cocaine, 2 kilograms of methamphetamine, 4 loaded prohibited handguns, 5 stolen revin vehicles, approximately $20,000 in Canadian currency, with an estimated street level value of approximately $1.2 million.
0: Police continue to investigate the origin of the drugs seized and the scope of the network that distributed them. Full details are posted on our website. Prime Minister Mark Carney has asked provinces to restock American alcohol on their shelves as Canada finalizes a trade deal with the U.S. The Canadian Press says Carney, who briefed cabinet ministers and premiers about the draft plan yesterday, said it builds on Canada's existing trade advantages with the United States. The Trump administration had said that the booze ban, as well as Canada's dairy supply management system and tariff-free auto quotas, were prime reasons for the latest round of tariffs, which the U.S. president announced a three-day pause from on Tuesday. And today, A&W restaurants across the country are hosting their annual Burgers to Beat MS Day, donating $2 from every teen burger sold directly to MS Canada. Since its inception in 2008, the popular fundraiser has raised over $23 million to support vital research, treatment, and care for those living with MS. According to Health Canada, roughly 290 out of every 100,000 Canadian adults live with the condition. Women account for 7 out of 10 cases. Mix of sun and cloud for today with winds out of the northeast, a high of 26, 29 with the humidity. Clear tonight, a low of 12, sunny tomorrow, a high of 27, warmer with the humidity. Mix of sun and clouds Saturday, chance of showers, high of 26. It's 13 Celsius, 55 Fahrenheit.
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1: 6:06 on your Thursday morning. And yesterday we were celebrating World Photo Day and asked for people to post the last picture on their photo reel. And oh my gosh, so much fun. I love seeing all the pictures. And I noticed a trend, a lot of people posting their pets, of course, because how can you not just take...
2: Yeah, that's like my whole...
1: 1,000 pictures of your pet.
2: My whole library of photos is my dog. Because I just need to see her from one different angle.
1: Exactly. And they look different on each and every day. They do need things. So thank you for sharing those. I also noticed a lot of people sharing pictures of their gardens, which was so cool. So many beautiful flowers. And that's what I love about walking through neighborhoods and driving through neighborhoods and seeing everybody's planters and what they're doing in their gardens.
2: Also, lots of sunsets. A lot of that. Yeah.
1: We live in a good spot for a sunset photo, that is for sure. But we talked yesterday, too. You've got all of these photos on your photo reel, and what do you ever do with them?
2: Right.
1: Besides share them with us on World Photo Day.
2: Well, you let them collect until you can no longer take photos and videos like Sarah Woodley.
1: That's me. That's me getting ready to figure that out. But... someone did share this very strange photo of a fish, but it's not a fish. It's like a fish with a mohawk, and I'm going to have to do some research. And I asked the person, oh, wait,
2: you're going to have to unpack this.
1: Oh, I did ask. I said, what the heck is that? It's like,
2: what am I looking at? Yeah. Okay.
1: And it's got four legs, but it's in the tank, and it's got a mohawk.
2: Is it a lizard?
1: Fin. I don't know. Is it a lizard? Is it a fish? I don't know, but it's got red stuff on it, but it's white and pale and weird. So we're going to have to do some research.
2: Right.
1: Not every pet is a dog. That is for sure. Anyways, check it out. If you want to look at some fun photos, it's a great way to kill some time at the office later on today. That's for sure.
2: Here's Ava Max on The Fox. If

0: Yeah, just to follow up, Fox Mornings with Sarah and Hillary, we're talking about our photos that people were posting, and Mary posted a picture of, I don't know what it was. It was a pet of some sort. So I looked it up. It is an axolotl. An axolotl. And it is an aquatic salamander. It remains fully aquatic through its life. It looks like a lizard, but it's an underwater salamander. It looks pretty cool. So once again, thanks for sharing those photos. We've got sunny cloud today and a high of 26 or 79.
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1: So I was scrolling on my phone, as one does, and some of the weirdest stuff shows up in my feed. I have no idea why. FEI vaulting showed up last night, right before I shut her down for the night.
2: What is that?
1: It is basically gymnastics on a horse.
2: Okay.
1: And it's a competitive thing. They've got teams, and the Polish team came running into this ring, all in like the same outfits. And then they start a horse on a long rope, running around. It starts slow and then speeds up in a circle. And then these gymnasts like hop on this moving horse and do all sorts of stunts, like handstands and leg kicks. And there's two or three of them at a time on this horse running in a circle. And I'm like, what the heck? How does one even decide that they're going to do that and then make it into a gigantic sport that people actually participate in? I have no idea. It looked pretty fun and dangerous all right at the same time. But yeah, the horse running in a circle, imagine two to three gymnasts on top of it while it's moving, doing vaulting gymnastics.
2: There are a lot of weird horse sports that you probably have never heard of.
1: Didn't we talk about one in the winter?
2: Skijoring. They do it in Calgary. Right. And this is where you dress in a fancy, shiny outfit or like to the nines.
1: Yes.
2: And then you get pulled by a horse on skis. And then you launch yourself off these ramps and you do like flips and stuff.
1: Oh, it's like water skiing, but
2: with a horse
1: on land.
2: And then there's horseball, which is basically, it's like a fast game where teams of four grab a specialized leather ball with handles and they try to score while on a horse. It's like basketball and rugby put together, but horseback.
1: And different than polo, which is with the paddles, right? Or the,
2: whatever.
1: Don't come at me. I don't
2: and
1: know
2: then
1: the terms.
2: There's horseboarding.
1: Horseboarding?
2: Which is like wakeboarding on land.
1: Oh my gosh. Does the board have wheels?
2: No. Then there's tent pegging, which is a historic cavalry test. So you gallop at full speed and you use these steel lances to pierce like tiny ground targets.
1: Oh, so kind of like jousting, but nobody dies.
2: Yeah. Yeah, you know. And then there's like Western dressage, which is probably where the skijoring kind of started. It's getting all dressed up and doing like regular dressage.
1: Like jumping and like regular equestrian things that you would maybe see at the Olympics.
2: But you're also judged on your outfit.
1: But you're also fancy.
2: All I know is I am not rich enough to be involved in anything with horses.
1: You know what? Horses, they do cost a pretty penny. It's for sure.
2: And people who are into them are really into them.
1: Oh, yeah. They
2: like crazy horse girls, for sure.
1: Yep.

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13: 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We've got a lot going on in entertainment news, including a big tour from the Joe Bros. 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
14: Good morning. I'm Stephanie Shev. Some sun and cloud for today with a high of 26. It's 14 Celsius, 57 Fahrenheit. Few details have been released after an emergency incident forced a section of Indian Road North in Sarnia to be closed for several hours last night. In a social media post at around 8 o'clock, Sarnia Fire Rescue said the southbound lane of Indian Road between Errol Road and Michigan Avenue was closed due to an emergency. City Police and Lambton EMS also responded. A several-month-long police investigation has led to the seizure of $1.28 million in drugs, guns, and stolen property, and the arrest of three people. Details about the investigation were shared during a news conference yesterday. The full story at sarnianewstoday.ca. Some of Canada's premiers say they're optimistic about Ottawa's progress in reaching a trade deal to avoid punishing tariffs from the United States. Nova Scotia's premier added that Prime Minister Mark Carney has also asked provinces to restock American alcohol. On Tuesday, U.S. President Donald Trump issued a three-day pause on the latest round of tariffs. And it's Burgers to Beat MS Day at A&W restaurants across the country. $2 from every teen burger sold today will be passed along to the MS Society of Canada. Donations can also be made online at burgerstobeatms.ca. Mix of sun and cloud today, winds out of the northeast, a high of 26, 29 with the humidity. Clear tonight, a low of 12. It's 14 Celsius, 57 Fahrenheit.
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1: PETA has released a video featuring the late Hayden Panettiere, highlighting the plight of dolphins kept in captivity. She filmed it shortly before her death as she appears in a cramped bathtub to show the small tank's captive dolphins endure. And this is meaningful for her because she was a long time and passionate advocate for dolphin and whale, starting with an infamous paddle in Japan in 2007 to protest a dolphin hunt.
2: Taylor Swift surprised some fans with a live performance at an Emmy event. It was a private event, and the songs featured in the performance included I Knew It, I Knew You, of course, August, All Too Well, Cardigan, Champagne Problems, and her appearance generated some buzz, some excitement, fans flooding to social media and expressing their excitement about it, and longing for more live performances, and some speculation that there might be another tour on the way.
1: And I've heard rumors of another album as well, so we'll keep our eyes on that one, and I guess our ears. Now, if you're a fan of the show Sons of Anarchy,
2: oh yeah,
1: there is a reunion television show happening, and it's kind of weird. So it's a new limited series. It's called Legends, and it features much of the same cast of Sons of Anarchy, but the plot is about the cast reuniting at a fan convention.
2: Oh, weird.
1: So they're like themselves. It sounds very strange.
2: I don't care if Charlie Hunnam's going to be there. Or as
1: She's
2: I call him,
1: for it.
2: Charlie Yum Yum. I'm there, yeah.
1: Okay, well, not sure on the date of that new limited series, but watch for it. It's called Legends. And Prince Harry and Meghan Markle. What? They're moving back to the UK.
2: What?
1: Yes, with their kids after 6 years in California. They are back to live with daddy, but not really. No actual location for where they're living. And they will continue to remain non-working royals after heading back to the UK.
2: And the Jonas Brothers are hitting the road for a massive 45-city run. They're burning up tour all over again.
1: Yes, again.
2: Yeah. Kevin, Joe, and Nick, they're going to perform 3 sold-out shows at Madison Square Garden from August 20th to 22nd. That'll kind of happen before they start the tour. And it's going to be a long one. Starts in Boston, and it finishes up in New Jersey.
1: You know what? I think the fans are going to be here for it. People love the Joe Bros.
2: And that's The Feed, 99.9 The Fox.
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1: 6:46 on your Thursday morning, and if you're thinking, what should I do today? I would highly recommend a road trip to Chatham.
2: Why?
1: Why Chatham?
2: Why Chatham? Why would you want to go there?
1: Because today is Hawaiian Pizza Day, and Hillary, did you know?
2: That's where it all started?
1: You knew this already? You're not even from around here.
2: Well, because everyone knows that Hawaiian pizza can be controversial.
1: Yes.
2: And so we've all done the research.
1: Like, they do not serve pineapple on pizza in Hawaii.
2: No.
1: No. But they do at the Satellite Restaurant, which is where it originated in 1962. And I figure if you're going to take a road trip to Chatham today to the Satellite Restaurant to grab a Hawaiian pizza at the home of where it began, then you can also hit up that lobster.
2: What?
1: The famous lobster at the Real Canadian Superstore.
2: Oh,
1: remember?
2: Right.
1: The orange one. Pumpkin, the orange lobster, a one in a million lobster that is just gaining major fame in Chatham. So, like, you got a 2-for-1 today.
2: Mm-hmm. One thing I do know about Chatham, since we were talking about Hawaiian pizza,
1: yes,
2: they have per capita an astounding number of pizza places in Chatham.
1: Oh, really?
2: Like, I have a friend who's from there, and she's like, I don't know why. There's, like, one on every corner. It's like a Tim Hortons.
1: Pizza big in Chatham. And, yeah, and while we're on the topic, what are your thoughts? What are your thoughts on the pineapple on pizza?
2: Love it.
1: Me too. I put it on all my pizzas. Doesn't have to have ham on it, even. It's crazy like that.
2: The sweet and salty together. Delicious.
1: So good. But would you put lobster on a pizza?
2: No, it'd get too rubbery.

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1: With an update from Sarnia News Today .ca, I'm Stephanie Shavs. Mix of sun and cloud for today with a high of 26, 29 with the humidity. It's 14 Celsius, 57 Fahrenheit. A coordinated operation involving police from across southwestern Ontario has led to the arrest of three people and the seizure of $1.28 million in drugs, guns, and stolen property. OPP Acting Chief Superintendent Andrea Quenville says the investigation launched in April after suspected drug trafficking activity impacting the Walpole Island First Nation community was identified.
2: As a result of this investigation, police seized substantial quantities of suspected fentanyl, cocaine, and methamphetamine. Investigators also recovered multiple firearms, five stolen vehicles, Canadian currency, and additional evidence consistent with drug trafficking.
1: The accused, all from London, face several charges, including possession of property obtained by crime, drug trafficking, and firearm-related offenses. Two remain in custody, while the third was released on bail. Full details are posted on our website. An emergency incident closed part of a major Sarnia thoroughfare last night. Just before 8 o'clock, Sarnia Fire Rescue announced on social media that the southbound lane of Indian Road North between Errol Road and Michigan Avenue was closed. Few details were immediately available, except that emergency crews had responded to the area and that the closure was necessary to safely operate and protect the public. Canada and the United States are finalizing the language of a trade deal between the two countries. The Canadian press says Prime Minister Mark Carney told premiers that the deal builds on Canada's existing trade advantages with the U.S. and asked the provinces to restock American alcohol on their shelves. The Trump administration had cited the booze ban, Canada's dairy supply management system, and tariff-free auto quotas as prime reasons for the latest tariffs. The wreck of a steam tugboat dating from the early 1900s is the latest relic to emerge from shrinking waters in Serbia as Europe's rivers run dry with the continent engulfed in prolonged extreme heat and drought. The Associated Press says warships, mammoth bones, and parts of ancient constructions all have emerged from the slumping waters of the Danube and Rhine and other rivers in the scorching drought that has also disrupted trade, power, and water supplies. And Burgers to Beat MS at A&W restaurants across Canada returns for its 18th year. $2 from every teen burger sold today will help those living with multiple sclerosis. Funds raised will go towards research, treatment, and care. Canada has one of the highest rates of MS in the world. Mix of sun and cloud today, high of 26, 29 with the humidity. Clear tonight, a low of 12. Sunny tomorrow, high of 27, 30 with the humidity. Mix of sun and cloud Saturday, chance of showers, a high of 26. It's 14 Celsius, 57 Fahrenheit.
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2: Joining us is Dr. Pamela Valentine, the CEO and president of MS Canada, because it's burgers to beat MS at A&W. Good morning.
3: Good morning.
2: Thank you for joining us today. This is a very important day for MS Canada.
3: It sure is. It's one of our favorite days of the year.
2: And today is the day to swing by your favorite local A&W and pick up a teen burger, because $2 from each purchase will go directly to MS Canada. And Dr. Valentine, this is where you come in and tell us why that is so very important.
3: Yeah, really important. Canada has the highest rate of MS in the world. And the support that we get through all the A&W franchises across the country in this campaign is just really critical to helping make sure we are supporting Canadians living with MS.
2: And I know people in my life have been affected by it, and you're saying it is a very widespread neurological disease for many Canadians. So it's a great idea to go out and support and help support those people. And you get a burger, too.
3: Yeah, easy and delicious to take action. 12 Canadians every day are diagnosed. So that's every 2 hours somebody in this country hears those words, you have MS. And it is a lifelong disease. Most often it's diagnosed early, 20s, 30s, and three times as many women as men are diagnosed.
4: Now, the money that's being raised at A&W today, what is that money going towards?
3: Yeah, it's really critical programs that we run across the country, things like our knowledge network that allows people to phone and get good information, help them navigate, the realities of MS. But it also helps to support really world-class, groundbreaking research that allows us to find better treatments and answers and understanding of what causes this disease and how to better manage it.
2: And today is the day, and it's as simple as heading to, once again, your local A&W for Burgers to Beat MS. Order up that team burger, and $2 will go directly to MS Canada. And this is the 18th year of Burgers to Beat MS.
3: Yeah, hard to believe. Started 18 years ago in one franchise in Saskatchewan, and to date, we've raised $23 million as this partnership.
2: Okay. Go and get those team burgers at A&W, and let's work together to beat MS. Thanks so much.
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2: We have sun and cloud today, some northeast winds at a high of 26 or 79, humidex of just 29, so not too bad. Clear tonight, more north winds and a low of just 12 or 54. Brr. Sunny tomorrow and warm.
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1: This looks really fun. You could be an Uno world champion and win $50,000 because of your Uno skills.
2: I could?
1: Yep.
2: Anybody could.
1: Mattel, they're starting a Uno world championship series, and they're offering a massive $50,000 grand prize. And who hasn't played Uno?
2: Exactly. That's like the universal game.
1: I see what you did there. I didn't like it.
2: Anybody else, you can make that your own today.
1: Now, players can enter the tournament through the mobile app or by attending an upcoming in-person qualifier. Like, it's way more fun in person than on the app. You just slap those cards down,
2: pick up
1: two, pick up four, I'm changing it to red.
2: I feel like you are an Uno player, Hillary.
1: I am brutal.
2: Like brutally competitive or brutal at the game?
1: Brutally competitive. Now, it's the only board game, quote
2: like
1: unquote,
2: family game
1: that we played in our house, really. We tried other games, but the girls could never like concentrate long enough to learn the
2: Monopoly's
1: rules.
2: Monopoly's too long.
1: The game of life was too much.
2: Uno is where it's at. And it's such a great game, too. It's so fun. And it, you know, I'm a crazy eight player.
1: Yeah, and it's kind of the same.
2: Pretty much the same. But it's so fun because it is easy to learn and play. Mm-hmm. And you can take it anywhere.
1: Yeah.
2: Yeah.
1: It's a good cottage game.
2: Mm-hmm.
1: Now, there is some controversy with Uno.
2: Oh.
1: Because some people play the stacking pickups, like pick up two, four,
2: and then
1: six.
2: You have to pick up four, yeah. Pick up six. Yeah.
1: But the actual official rule is they don't stack.
2: That is true. Even though it's so fun when you make someone pick up eight.
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2: Okay, we've got kind of an overcast start to our day. We're hoping for some sun and cloud and northeast winds today, 26 or 79. Tonight, cooler, down to 12 or 54. Clear skies and sunshine booked in to kick off our weekend on Friday.
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0: Fox Mornings with Sarah and Hillary. We've got the birthday bunch on the way. Make sure you let us know who's celebrating still time. Someone's having a birthday today. Let us know. Shoot us a text to the A1 Security text line, 519-464-1999. And a shout out this morning to everyone participating in Golf for Charlotte with the Blue Water Health Foundation. A lot of golfers heading out to the Kingswell Golf Club today. It's going to be a good day for it. 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
1: Good morning. I'm Stephanie Shavs. Some sun and cloud for today with a high of 26. It's 15 Celsius, 59 Fahrenheit. An emergency incident closed part of a major Sarnia thoroughfare last night. Just before 8 o'clock, Sarnia Fire Rescue announced on social media that the southbound lane of Indian Road North between Errol Road and Michigan was closed. Few details were immediately available. Three people from London are facing several charges after a multi-jurisdiction investigation into suspected drug trafficking impacting Walpole Island First Nation. $1.28 million worth of drugs, guns, and stolen property was seized. Police continue to investigate the origin of the drugs and the scope of the network that distributed them. Prime Minister Mark Carney has asked provinces to restock American alcohol on their shelves as Canada finalizes a trade deal with the United States. The Canadian Press says Carney, who briefed cabinet ministers and premiers about the draft plan yesterday, said it builds on Canada's existing trade advantages with the U.S. And a new study in The Lancet says the impact of extreme heat on those over 60 years old has been underestimated. The study says if the planet gets 1.5 degrees warmer, 22% of the older population will not be able to cool themselves. The population in that age group is expected to double by 2050. Mix of sun and cloud today, winds out of the northeast, a high of 26, 29 with the humidity. Clear tonight, a low of 12. It's 15 Celsius, 59 Fahrenheit.
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5: Sissany, Tanya, yes. 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
5: 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Antonio Banderas. Thank you, Antonio. Not just regarding any ex, about his ex-wife specifically, Melanie Griffith.
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7: 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They share kids.
5: Literally. 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
5: 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They broke up with love. 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His new movie, Above and Below, hits VOD on the 25th.
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1: Who's celebrating a birthday on this August the 20th? 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And Don Feenstra celebrating 53, and that is Love the Gang at Work. 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
12: 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They'll be playing goat this year. 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
3: So it's our new news today. This morning, you're hearing talk about our prime minister who's doing the deal, trying to make the deal with Trump about the tariffs. He is asking the provinces to end the ban on U.S. alcohol sales. Put the booze back on our shelves.
4: It's going to be interesting to see how people feel about this because it's been a while.
3: It has been a while. And Alberta, Saskatchewan, they are back. They put the booze back on shelves. But it's hard because you feel like you're getting pushed up against the wall. It's like this or that. And it's so frustrating because you feel a little bit of power with it. You know,
4: for sure. But there is a lot on the line here. Now, if you're not really aware of what's going on with the tariffs, they are Trump is threatening Canada with like 50% tariffs on certain industrial products
3: and hockey sticks.
4: And this is one of the bargaining chips that he wants sorted in order to give a little leeway on his side.
3: And of course, the clock is ticking. This is, they're in the talks, and it sounds like this is the turning point. Either we put the booze back on the shelves across the country, or tariffs are happening. Like, this is the pin that will seal it all up or tear it apart.
4: So, Sarah, how do you feel about this?
3: I'm like, don't do it. Stand your ground.
4: Stick it.

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1: Shoot us a text, though. Let us know whether, you know, you think we should put that booze back on the shelves or just govern ourselves not to buy it. We have overcast skies right now. We're looking at some sun mixing in with those clouds and a high today of 26 or 79.
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1: Should Ontario or all of the provinces put American booze back on the shelves? Well, we're getting some texts in this morning. Brett is agreeing with you, Hillary. Yeah, put it on the shelf. He says, we don't need to buy it. However, Annette is a fan of Three Thieves wine, and she can't wait to buy some.
12: Jeanette, however, says there's no point putting the booze back on the shelf because he's just going to wait 6 months and add tariffs because he's bullying us anyway.
1: That's what it feels like, kind of.
12: Yeah.
1: Ugh.
12: We'll see what happens. It is what it is, but you might be enjoying a little libation from the States soon.
1: Bring on the bourbon?
12: The thing is, I don't know that in Sarnia it really impacts people that much because if you really want to.
1: You can hop over the bridge
12: have the political leanings. Yeah, mm-hmm. You just go.
1: Party store, here we come.
12: Lolo the Punisher, 99.9 The Fox.

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1: 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A several-month-long police investigation has led to the seizure of $1.28 million worth of drugs, guns, and stolen property, and the arrest of three people. The multi-jurisdictional drug trafficking investigation began in April after provincial police identified suspected drug trafficking activity impacting the Walpole Island First Nation community. OPP Acting Detective Superintendent Andy Bradford says the amount of fentanyl that was seized in the bust could kill thousands if it made it to the street.
2: To put today's seizures into perspective, investigators seized more than 15 kilograms of fentanyl. Based on common street-level quantities, that amount had the potential to generate over 150,000 potentially lethal street-level doses.
1: The three accused, all from London, faced several charges, including possession of property obtained by crime, drug trafficking, and firearm-related offenses. Full details are posted on our website. Sarnia Fire Rescue has not released any further details yet after an emergency call last night in the city's north end. Just before 8 o'clock last night, Sarnia Fire Rescue announced on social media that the southbound lane of Indian Road between Errol Road and Michigan Avenue was closed. Few other details were immediately available except that emergency crews responded to the area and that the closure was necessary to safely operate and protect the public. Some of Canada's premiers say they are optimistic about Ottawa's progress in reaching a trade deal to avoid punishing tariffs from the United States. Nova Scotia's premier added that Prime Minister Mark Carney has also asked the provinces to restock American alcohol. On Tuesday, U.S. President Donald Trump announced a three-day pause on the latest round of tariffs that was set to take effect on Wednesday. It's Burgers to Beat MS Day at A&W restaurants across the country. $2 from every teen burger sold today will be passed along to the MS Society of Canada. Donations can also be made online at burgerstobeatms.ca. And Kraft Dinner Smoothies, nitrogen-infused Oreo treats, and pickle-flavored coffee are among the wild food offerings at the Canadian National Exhibition this year. The Greekery Bake Shop also bringing other startling summer flavors, including a smoky bacon and white chocolate iced mocha. The Canadian Press says daring food combinations are usually the stars of the annual End of Summer Toronto Fair that also features carnival rides and will include an Ontario Science Centre pop-up this year. Mix of sun and cloud, a high of 26, 29 with the humidity. Clear tonight, a low of 12. Sunny tomorrow with a high of 27, warmer with the humidity. Right now, it's 15 Celsius, 59 Fahrenheit.
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2: Sarah, what the heck are you wearing right now?
3: Who, me?
2: I just looked over and you have what can only be described as a weird black contraption on your head. It's got wings out the side, and then is that like an eye mask in front?
3: It's like a blindfold, yes.
2: It's like, what is happening in here in the studio on a Thursday morning?
3: Okay, this is the deal. The internet has discovered I'm traveling.
2: Okay.
3: You know how you're...
2: I can't look at you.
3: Maybe I should take it off. Okay. I don't know what... Okay, listen. The internet has discovered I'm going on a trip. We're going to Portugal next week. Very excited. It's going to be amazing. Oh my gosh. But you know how once you start looking at things online, the algorithm sends you things.
2: Yeah, it just shows up in your Facebook feed or your Instagram.
3: And I bought one of the things on...
2: Well, you sure did.
3: Yes, I did. Now, this will be posted later if you want to check it out. But I got suckered in. And you know how all of the neck pillows and you're trying to figure out the best way to sleep on an airplane in economy for 8 hours. And this I thought made sense because often, you know, I've spent a lot of money in my past trips on neck pillows, especially when you buy them in the airport.
2: Because you're like, oh, man, I forgot my neck pillow.
3: And you have 10 of them at home. And then so I thought, OK, this actually kind of makes sense to me. The idea behind it is that you attach this kind of blindfold eye cover to the back of your chair.
2: OK.
3: So that when your neck falls forward, it catches you.
2: Okay.
3: And it blocks your eyes. So you get nice darkness as well for all of that sleeping I'm going to do on the airplane.
2: I just am so amazed that you managed to get your headphones over this thing.
3: Yeah. But I'm realizing I can't actually hear my headphones. And Rob wears over-the-ear headphones on the plane because they're noise canceling. And he's never going to go for this. Because I not just bought one. I not only bought one. I bought two.
2: Here's my problem with this idea. I like it for the plane, but how many times do you end up waiting in the airport for like a connecting flight or whatever? You can't use
3: There's
2: it.
3: There's nowhere
2: in the
3: to attach it to. That's good. Yeah. And I'm questioning it.
2: I'm questioning it for you.
3: I'm questioning my life decisions right now as well because I thought it was all one piece, but it's Velcro. Let me see if I can, like, if you can hear it, right? And so I feel like if my head gets heavy enough, I'm going to tear the Velcro open. I'm just going to loll my head anyways. So,
2: Sarah, your brain's not that big.

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2: We've got cloudy skies to start our day, hoping to see some sunshine mix in. Northeast winds and a high today, 26 or 79. Clear and cool tonight, down to 12 on north winds, and sunshine booked in for Friday.
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1: So I know you're jealous of my cool new eye mask headrest for my big trip coming up, aren't you, Hillary?
2: 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I am excited for you for your trip, okay. For sure. 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
1: It is that easy. Now, Hillary, I am taking the landline bus.
2: Okay.
1: On Sunday to Toronto Pearson Airport. And you had a little preview of this bus already, I hear.
2: Yeah, I had a look at it. It's quite fancy.
1: And do you think I'm going to be able to use my cool eye mask on that too? Should I? Because there's people I might know from Sarnia on the bus and they might look at me weird. Okay.
2: All I know is that the rest of your travel companions, because you're traveling in a group, are going to pretend they don't know you.
1: Yeah.
2: If you want to check out this new landline bus, it goes from Chris Hadfield Airport to Toronto Pearson.
1: And it is full-on luxury, makes booking your trip super easy. You start right here. You check in here if you're flying Air Canada, all that good stuff. Find out more and text the word landline right now to 519-464-1999. Your chance to win a round trip to Toronto Pearson and back on the landline motor coach.

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1: Yeah.
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3: Skies are supposed to clear up to a mix of sun and cloud today, a high of 26 or 79. It's going to feel a little bit warmer than that, closer to 29. Tonight, clear, down to a low of 12 overnight, cool for sleeping. And on Friday, a high of 27 or closer to 30 with the Humidex.
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1: Good morning. I'm Stephanie Shavs. Some sun and cloud for today with a high of 26. It's 15 Celsius, 59 Fahrenheit. An emergency incident closed part of a major Sarnia thoroughfare last night. Just before 8 o'clock, Sarnia Fire Rescue announced on social media that the southbound lane of Indian Road North between Errol Road and Michigan was closed. Few details were immediately available. Three people from London are facing several charges after a multi-jurisdiction investigation into suspected drug trafficking impacting Walpole Island First Nation. $1.28 million worth of drugs, guns, and stolen property was seized. Police continue to investigate the origin of the drugs and the scope of the network that distributed them. Prime Minister Mark Carney has asked provinces to restock American alcohol on their shelves as Canada finalizes a trade deal with the United States. The Canadian Press says Carney, who briefed cabinet ministers and premiers about the draft plan yesterday, said it builds on Canada's existing trade advantages with the U.S. And a new study in The Lancet says the impact of extreme heat on those over 60 years old has been underestimated. The study says if the planet gets 1.5 degrees warmer, 22% of the older population will not be able to cool themselves. The population in that age group is expected to double by 2050. Mix of sun and cloud today, winds out of the northeast, a high of 26, 29 with the humidity. Clear tonight, a low of 12. It's 15 Celsius, 59 Fahrenheit.
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1: Taylor Swift surprised some fans at an Emmy event last night. It was one of those like before the Emmy events. And she did a performance that included songs I Knew It, I Knew You, August, All Too Well, Cardigan, a bunch of others as well. And it seemed to generate a lot of buzz.
2: Oh, yeah. Taylor Swift shows up and sings? Come on.
1: But people wondering if she might be longing for some more live performances after her extended absence.
2: Another tour?
1: Who knows? Okay. There's also rumor of another album. We'll see.
2: We shall see. PETA has released a video featuring the late Hayden Panettiere, highlighting the plight of dolphins that are kept in captivity. It was filmed shortly before her death. She appears in a cramped bathtub to show the small tanks captive dolphins endure. And of course, she is a big activist for dolphins and whales. She was starred in a big documentary back in early 2000s called The Cove. Also making news today, we have Prince Harry and Meghan Markle moving back to the UK.
1: No.
2: Yes, that is the rumor. They're bringing their kids and everything, probably the dog as well. After being in California for 6 years, they are back where they're going to live, unknown, and they will remain non-working royals after relocating.
1: The Jonas Brothers are hitting the road for a massive 45-city run. That's a lot of concerts to put on. It's called Burning Up Tour All Over Again.
2: Again, yeah.
1: Very, very ingenious title. So Kevin, Joe, and Nick, they're going to perform 3 sold-out shows at Madison Square Gardens. First, that's from August 20th to 22nd, and then they're going to start the new tour. And that kicks off in Boston on September 25th, and then it'll finish up in December in New Jersey.
2: So Joe Bro fans, get your tickets.
1: Yeah, they go on sale tomorrow to the general public.
2: And finally, if you were a big fan of the show Sons of Anarchy, the cast is reuniting for a new limited series called Legends, but it's kind of weird. The plot centers around the cast reuniting at a fan convention, so they'll be playing themselves, and they're going to be facing, you know, real-world threats that challenge their bonds. And it will be more intense than anything they confronted in the original show.
1: This is so weird. Is it like a documentary on fan fests? It's very.
2: I'm not sure how it's going to work, but they're fans of the show.
1: Charlie Hunnam or Yum Yum.
2: They're going to be tuning in.
1: That's the feed, 99.9 The Fox.
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1: It's bacon day today.
2: We love a little bacon.
1: Mm-hmm. Are you like a super crispy bacon gal or a kind of floppy bacon girl?
2: I don't like flaccid. Flaccid bacon is not my favorite.
1: No, I'm all about the crisp. And there's lots of different ways to cook the bacon.
2: Right. I'm a big fan of the bake on.
1: Mm, on the tray in the oven. Easy. Oh, the bake on. I get it. I see what you did there, and I liked it. You can do it in the microwave. You can do it in your frying pan. Rob used to go on our like portable griddle and do it in the garage so our house wouldn't stink up. But have you ever thought of cooking your bacon on your curling iron?
2: Pardon me, what?
1: Yes, I know. It is not a proven method, and they do not recommend it, but you just might on this bacon day see some viral social media videos floating around. You clip it in and curl it around.
2: I have seen this. People do it, and they make like a bacon straw for cocktails.
1: Oh, see? Brilliant. Before you whip out your curling iron, though, be aware that they do not recommend it. It could be very messy with the dripping bacon. You could drip grease into your actual curling iron and wreck it. And also, if you use any chemicals on your curling iron while you're curling your hair, those could transfer. So we do not recommend it.
2: Also, hair.
1: Yeah. like some bacon with your hair?
2: Ew. Oh, gross.
1: Oh, well. Okay. So enjoy the bacon any which way you want today, because today is the day to do it.

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2: Looking forward to a mix of sun and cloud today on northeast winds. A high of 26 or 79. Clear tonight, down to 12. Brr. Sunny for tomorrow and a high of 27 or 81.
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2: 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A coordinated operation involving police from across southwestern Ontario has led to the arrest of three people and the seizure of $1.28 million in drugs, guns, and stolen property. OPP Acting Chief Superintendent Andrea Quenville says the investigation started in April after suspected drug trafficking activity impacting Walpole Island First Nation was identified.
3: As a result of this investigation, police seized substantial quantities of suspected fentanyl, cocaine, and methamphetamine. Investigators also recovered multiple firearms, five stolen vehicles, Canadian currency, and additional evidence consistent with drug trafficking.
2: The accused, all from London, faced several charges, including possession of property obtained by crime, drug trafficking, and firearm-related offenses. Two remain in custody. The third has been released on bail. Few details have been released after an emergency incident was reported last night on Indian Road. In a social media post at about 8 o'clock, Sarnia Fire Rescue said the southbound lanes of Indian Road North between Errol Road and Michigan Avenue were closed because of an emergency. Police and Lambton EMS also responded. No other details again have been released. Canada and the U.S. are finalizing the language of a trade deal between the two countries. The Canadian press says the Prime Minister told premiers that the deal builds on Canada's existing trade advantages with the U.S. And he also asked provinces to restock American booze on their shelves. The Trump administration had cited the ban, Canada's dairy supply management system, and tariff-free auto quotas as prime reasons for the additional tariffs. Burgers to Beat MS at A&W restaurants across the country returns for its 18th year. $2 from every teen burger sold will help those living with multiple sclerosis. Funds raised will go towards research, treatment, and care. Canada has one of the highest rates of MS in the world. Mix of sun and cloud for today, a high of 26, 29 with the humidity. Clear tonight, a low of 12. For tomorrow, sunny, a high of 27, feeling like 30 with the humidity. Mix of sun and clouds Saturday, chance of showers as well, a high of 26. Right now, it's 16 Celsius, 61 Fahrenheit.
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99.9 The Fox. We feel so close to Friday, like just around the corner. You've got a little pep in your step because you know the weekend is coming. But this is the weekend you want to get out and do as much as you can to enjoy these last few weeks of summer vacation. Are you starting to get the September scaries? This is Preston Pablo, 'Cause I Do on The Fox.

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0: to you. 99.9 The Fox, it's Hillary hanging out with you. And if you're still looking to get the most out of summer vacation, this is your chance to take a little trip to Toronto and check out some of the really cool tourist places. We have a chance for you to win a family four-pack of tickets to the Toronto Zoo, along with a family four-pack of tickets to the Royal Ontario Museum. Two really cool places to go. And, you know, you could round it out, get yourself a hotel room for the weekend, and just check out all the things. And we want you to do that by texting the word zoo now to 519-464-1999. One lucky listener is going to be drawn and headed to Toronto.
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2: Mix of sun and cloud today, winds out of the northeast, a high of 26, 29. With the humidity. Clear tonight with a low of 12. Friday, sunny, high of 27, feeling like 30 with the humidity. Mix of sun and clouds Saturday with the chance of showers, a high of 26.
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1: Joining us is Dr. Pamela Valentine, the CEO and president of MS Canada, because it's burgers to beat MS at A&W. Good morning.
2: Good morning.
1: Thank you for joining us today. This is a very important day for MS Canada.
2: It sure is. It's one of our favorite days of the year.
1: And today is the day to swing by your favorite local A&W and pick up a teen burger, because $2 from each purchase will go directly to MS Canada. And Dr. Valentine, this is where you come in and tell us why that is so very important.
2: Yeah, really important. Canada has the highest rate of MS in the world. And the support that we get through all the A&W franchises across the country in this campaign is just really critical to helping make sure we are supporting Canadians living with MS.
1: And I know people in my life have been affected by it, and you're saying it is a very widespread neurological disease for many Canadians. So it's a great idea to go out and support and help support those people. And you get a burger, too.
2: Yeah, easy and delicious to take action. 12 Canadians every day are diagnosed. So that's every 2 hours somebody in this country hears those words, you have MS. And it is a lifelong disease. Most often it's diagnosed early, 20s, 30s, and three times as many women as men are diagnosed.
3: Now, the money that's being raised at A&W today, what is that money going towards?
2: Yeah, it's really critical programs that we run across the country, things like our knowledge network that allows people to phone and get good information, help them navigate, the realities of MS. But it also helps to support really world-class, groundbreaking research that allows us to find better treatments and answers and understanding of what causes this disease and how to better manage it.
1: And today is the day, and it's as simple as heading to, once again, your local A&W for Burgers to Beat MS. Order up that team burger, and $2 will go directly to MS Canada. And this is the 18th year of Burgers to Beat MS.
2: Yeah, hard to believe. Started 18 years ago in one franchise in Saskatchewan, and to date, we've raised $23 million as this partnership.
1: Okay. Go and get those team burgers at A&W, and let's work together to beat MS. Thanks so much.
4: Mix of sun and cloud today. Winds out of the northeast. A high of 26, 29 with the humidity. Clear tonight with a low of 12. Friday, sunny. High of 27, feeling like 30 with the humidity. Mix of sun and cloud Saturday with the chance of showers. A high of 26.
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1: Good morning. I'm Natalia Vega. No injuries are reported after an SUV slammed into a home in Sarnia Wednesday night. Sarnia Fire Rescue, Lambton EMS, and Sarnia Police responded to a home on Indian Road North between Errol Road and Michigan Avenue at around 7 o'clock. A vehicle had struck a home, but fire officials say luckily the two residents inside and two people in the vehicle were not hurt. A several-month-long police investigation has led to the seizure of over $1 million in drugs, guns, and stolen property, and the arrest of three people from London. The multi-jurisdictional drug trafficking investigation began in April after provincial police identified suspected drug trafficking activity impacting the Walpole Island First Nation community. Some of Canada's premiers say they're optimistic about Ottawa's progress

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The Fox wants to send you on one last family adventure before summer ends. You've got the chance to win Toronto Zoo ROM tickets this week, so just listen for your cue to text in to win. 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Here's Olivia Rodrigo.

0: Tegan and Sarah with Closer, 99.9 The Fox. Hey, it's Eve, and health units across Ontario, like Lambton Public Health, are reminding parents now to start getting their children on a school sleep routine. The first day of class for most is Tuesday, September 8th, and the public health relations coordinator says it's about creating that calming bedtime routine, avoiding stimulation from electronics or TV, getting into a habit of reading books at the same time also sets a really good precedence for better sleep. And creating that routine sooner as opposed to later will help kids ease back into that expectation of going to bed and waking up earlier. So bath, books, bed.
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2: Mix of sun and cloud today, winds out of the northeast, a high of 26, 29 with the humidity. Clear tonight with a low of 12. Friday, sunny, high of 27, feeling like 30 with the humidity. Mix of sun and cloud Saturday with the chance of showers, a high of 26.
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1: Mix of sun and cloud today, winds out of the northeast, a high of 26, 29 with the humidity. Clear tonight with a low of 12. Friday, sunny, high of 27, feeling like 30 with the humidity. Mix of sun and cloud Saturday with the chance of showers, a high of 26.
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0: 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They'll be playing GOAT this year. 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
1: Good morning, I'm Natalia Vega. No injuries are reported after an SUV slammed into a home in Sarnia Wednesday night. Sarnia Fire Rescue, Lambton EMS, and Sarnia Police responded to a home on Indian Road North between Errol Road and Michigan Avenue at around 7 o'clock. A vehicle had struck a home, but fire officials say luckily the two residents inside and two people in the vehicle were not hurt. A several-month-long police investigation has led to the seizure of over $1 million in drugs, guns, and stolen property, and the arrest of three people from London. The multi-jurisdictional drug trafficking investigation began in April after provincial police identified suspected drug trafficking activity impacting the Walpole Island First Nation community. Some of Canada's premiers say they're optimistic about Ottawa's progress in reaching a trade deal to avoid punishing tariffs from the U.S. Nova Scotia's premier added that Prime Minister Mark Carney has asked provinces to restock American alcohol as a deal is finalized. It's Burgers to Beat MS Day at A&W restaurants across the country. $2 from every teen burger sold today will be passed along to the MS Society of Canada. Donations can also be made online. We'll see a mix of sun and cloud today with northeast winds, a high of 26, feeling like 29. And tonight, clear but windy with a low of 12. I'm Natalia Vega.
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So we all have memory blips. That's a normal, natural part of aging. And as we women get to the queenager stage, that lovely, lovely stage, it can happen even more frequently. But how we can improve our memory, coming up. Here's Justin Bieber and Speed Demon.

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0: Alessia Cara rooting for you. 99.9 The Fox. In a nutshell, you can make your memory better. Mine was terrible, but it is improving because I followed these tips. An Australian survey found that turning off the TV, picking up a crossword puzzle, and eating more fish could be the keys to better memory. I love trout. I'm a huge fan of Words with Friends. And most of my TV watching is for fall and winter. It is way too nice outside right now to be cooped up inside.
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2: Mix of sun and cloud today, winds out of the northeast, a high of 26, 29 with the humidity. Clear tonight with a low of 12.
3: She's
2: Friday,
3: like
2: sunny,
3: 15,
2: high of 27, feeling like 30 with the humidity. Mix of sun and cloud Saturday with the chance of showers, a high of 26.
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0: The Strumbellas and Salvation, 99.9 The Fox. If you're looking for a great lunch idea today, think burgers. It is A&W's Burgers to Beat MS Day. And A&W has been doing this for the past 18 years, supporting Canadians affected by multiple sclerosis. So visit any local A&W across Canada to order a teen burger, where $2 from every purchase will go directly to MS Canada to support the lives and futures of Canadians affected by MS. And keep in mind, today you can also contribute by donating on the A&W mobile app or by rounding up your bill in restaurant too.
1: Mix of sun and cloud today, winds out of the northeast, a high of 26, 29 with the humidity. Clear tonight with a low of 12. Friday, sunny, high of 27, feeling like 30 with the humidity. Mix of sun and cloud Saturday with the chance of showers, a high of 26.
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1: 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Sunny this afternoon, high of 26, humidex at 29. Right now it's 23 Celsius, 73 Fahrenheit. No injuries are reported after an SUV slammed into a home last night. Sarnia Fire Rescue, Lambton EMS, and Sarnia Police responded to a property on Indian Road North between Errol Road and Michigan Avenue around 7. Officials say the two residents inside the house and two people in the vehicle were not hurt. With just over 24 hours until the deadline to file nomination papers, there has been a last-minute shakeup in the race for Sarnia's top political seat. Chrissy McRoberts, who originally threw her hat into the ring in May, officially withdrew her name from the mayoral race today and is now running for a city-county councillor position. Meanwhile, George Stanco added his name to the ballot for the mayor's position earlier this week. He joins Bill Dennis, Scott Molson, and Kerry McEachran in the contest. Longtime mayor Mike Bradley has yet to declare if he will seek a 12th term in the October 26th election. Prospective candidates have until tomorrow afternoon at 2 to file their paperwork or officially pull their names. With fresh paint drying and landscaping about to get underway, a 50-unit affordable housing development in Sarnia is gearing up to open its doors to local residents this fall. The three-story Kathleen Avenue housing project is being constructed at 471 Kathleen Avenue by the County of Lambton. Housing Services Manager Melissa Johnson says construction has moved along quickly, with a lot of cosmetic imperfections being touched up now.
2: On the first floor, they're almost done. The interior of the units were at the deficiency stage. Second floor, we should be doing deficiencies later this week. And then third floor, we should be starting next week with deficiencies, and then they'll be moving into the interior common spaces.
1: Johnson says the project is expected to be completed on time and on budget, with occupancy expected in either late October or early November. A free bike and road safety workshop is being held at the Log Cabin at Canaterra Park tomorrow morning. Sarnia Police are working with the First Five team at the West Lambton Community Health Center to hold the event at 10. Spokesperson Sarah Neve says kids will learn the rules of the road and how to wear helmets properly.
3: We know families are busy, and we know kids learn best when they engage and have fun. So we wanted to bring this educational opportunity directly into the community.
1: Registration is encouraged. A link is posted to our website. And investigators are hoping a newly established tip line will help in an ongoing fraud investigation concerning London's hospital network. London Police launched an investigation in October 2024 after London Health Sciences Center brought forward allegations of fraudulent financial activity. Further details are at SarniaNewsToday.ca. Sunny this afternoon, high of 26, humidex at 29, clear tonight, a low of 12. I'm Melanie Irwin.
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do. Are your kids in the Gen Z age range? Gen Zs are worried. Why? Coming up. Here's Dracula from Tame Impala featuring Jenny on the Fox.

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0: Devin Cole, I've got you. 99.9 The Fox. So are your kids in the Gen Z age range? Well, Gen Zs are worried. Why? Money. The bottom line, it's the dollar bill. 3 in 10 say they do not feel financially secure, and twice as many as that say they live paycheck to paycheck. So the cost of living remains their top concern by a huge margin compared to other leading concerns like climate change, unemployment, mental health, and personal safety. So what worries you most for your kids? Well, honestly, I want my kids to own a home someday. Right now, the way it stands, that is definitely going to be a challenge.
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2: Sunny this afternoon, wind becoming north, 30 kilometers per hour, high of 26, humidex at 29. Clear tonight, a low of 12, sunny Friday, high of 27, humidex at 30. Cloudy Saturday with a 70% chance of showers, high of 22.
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0: Majid Jordan and Waves of Blue, 99.9 The Fox. 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
2: Sunny this afternoon, wind becoming north, 30 kilometers per hour, high of 26, humidex at 29. Clear tonight, a low of 12. Sunny Friday, high of 27, humidex at 30. Cloudy Saturday with a 70% chance of showers, high of 22.
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5: Got a voicemail from my sister. They're having a barbecue. 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We're invited to the lake. 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
1: Good afternoon. I'm Melanie Irwin. Everyone walked away safely after an SUV crashed straight into a Sarnia home last night. Emergency crews, including Sarnia Fire, Lambton EMS, and City Police, rushed to the scene on Indian Road North near Michigan Avenue around 7 p.m. Remarkably, neither the two people inside the house nor the two occupants in the vehicle were injured. Chrissy McRoberts has pulled her name from Sarnia's mayoral race and is now running for a city county councillor position. In a video, McRoberts says she didn't want to be responsible for vote splitting and endorsed Carrie McEachran for the job. As of right now, four names would be on the ballot: Carrie McEachran, Bill Dennis, Scott Molson, and George Stanko, who just filed his nomination papers for the role earlier this week. And the County of Lambton's Kathleen Avenue housing project is nearing completion. The three-story, 50-unit affordable housing development is being constructed at 471 Kathleen Avenue. Housing Services Manager Melissa Johnson says some significant changes will be noticed on the outside of the property soon.
2: The parking lot next week will be paved, and they'll be doing some site grading, and you'll start seeing some landscaping happening on the site.
1: Inside, cosmetic imperfections are being touched up. 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Sunny this afternoon, high of 26, humidex at 29, clear tonight, a low of 12. I'm Melanie Irwin.
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0: That's live from Sean Hook, 99.9 The Fox. So, from well done to uber rare with ketchup or strictly just mayo, there are endless ways to enjoy the classic burger. And AAA says the majority of us like our burgers well done. Only a fifth say medium is the way to go. As for toppings, a whole pile of us think a slice or two of cheese is a must on the burger. Add a little ketchup, lettuce, tomatoes, and onions, and you've got perfection. And in my humble opinion, there can never be too much burger. Eat the burger.
1: Sunny this afternoon, wind becoming north, 30 kilometers per hour, high of 26, humidex at 29. Clear tonight, a low of 12, sunny Friday, high of 27, humidex at 30. Cloudy Saturday with a 70% chance of showers, high of 22.
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0: Die with a Smile, that's Lady Gaga and Bruno Mars, 99.9 The Fox. So what snack do you always have on hand? Many parents pack snacks for the kids, but forget about themselves. So for my big kid snack, my favorite snack combo is pretzels, plain chips, and popcorn, all together in a bowl. I did have a bowl earlier this week. It was absolutely delicious. I had to dive in. And I made up this snack a while ago, like months, years ago, because of chip guilt. So instead of scarfing down a big bag of chips, my triple threat combo takes away my guilt and I can snack without thinking that my thighs are going to pay the price.
1: Sunny this afternoon, wind becoming north, 30 kilometers per hour, high of 26, humidex at 29. Clear tonight, a low of 12, sunny Friday, high of 27, humidex at 30. Cloudy Saturday with a 70% chance of showers, high of 22.
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1: Good afternoon, I'm Melanie Irwin. It was a close call in Sarnia last night after a vehicle plowed into a residential property on Indian Road North. Sarnia Fire Rescue, Lambton EMS, and Sarnia Police were called to the block between Arrow Road and Michigan Avenue around 7 p.m. when an SUV slammed into a residence. Despite the heavy impact, officials confirmed that all four people involved, two residents inside the home and two in the vehicle, escaped without any injuries. Saying she didn't want to be responsible for vote splitting, Chrissy McRoberts has pulled her name from Sarnia's mayoral race and endorsed Carrie McEachran for the position. McRoberts is now running for a city county councillor position. As of right now, four names would be on the ballot for mayor: Carrie McEachran, Bill Dennis, Scott Molson, and George Stanko. The Sarnia Police Service has partnered with the First Five team at the West Lambton Community Health Center for a free bike and road safety workshop for kids tomorrow morning. Spokesperson Sarah Neve says a city officer will be teaching the rules of the road.
2: Constable Nick will be the main speaker, and he have prepared all the presentation to engage the children in a fun and appropriate way.
1: It starts at 10 a.m. at the Log Cabin at Canaterra Park. Registration is encouraged. And you may have heard or seen jets flying over the city earlier today. Aircraft have been passing through the area on their way to attend the air show in London that starts tomorrow. Sunny this afternoon, high of 26, humid exit 29, clear tonight, a low of 12. I'm Melanie Irwin.
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1: 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And nice to meet you. 203 is Carrie. Look at that sunshine today. A beautiful looking Thursday. One Republic, it's Need Your Love on The Fox.

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0: 99.9 The Fox, Tyler Shaw. And back to me, it's Carrie. So I guess it's official now. Sarah and Hillary were talking about this last week, whether or not The Amazing Race was filmed in Sarnia, even though so many people saw it, were part of it. There was rumors, I guess, that it might not be shown as part of this current season. Well, Tourism Sarnia Lanton has shared that it's going to happen. They're saying, mark your calendars because you don't want to miss next week's episode of The Amazing Race Canada. We are excited to finally be able to announce that Tourism Sarnia Lanton helped host the competitors as they weaved their way through our great region. So here it is. Save the date. Mark your calendars, set an alarm, do what you got to do. But this Tuesday, August 25th, 9 p.m. on CTV, you will get to see Sarnia Lanton as part of The Amazing Race Canada. Details shared on our Facebook page. Your forecast, beautiful the rest of the afternoon. Hold on. Sunshine, clear tonight, low of 12. Sunshine again for tomorrow, high of 27 to finish off this week. 24 right now.
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Oh my, my, oh my, my love. 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

0: 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Sean Desmond. And night like this, it's Carrie. We are giving you the chance to win two round-trip tickets to anywhere Air Canada flies within Canada. 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But if you win, where would you go? 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And don't forget, listen to Fox Mornings for another chance to win. Forecast for us for the rest of the afternoon. We got a whole lot of sunshine to keep us through the rest of the day. I kind of appreciate the north breeze. I really do. Clear tonight, low of 12, sunshine tomorrow, high of 27, a little bit warmer with the humidex.
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0: 99.9 The Fox, Alessia Cara. And Wild Things are, I don't know where the Wild Things are, but they sometimes show up late at night in my house. I swear. It's late at night when everybody has gone to bed and the house is dark. That's when you hear things. That's when your imagination plays tricks on you, we'll say. I've been watching Ghost Whisperer the last little bit, streaming on Disney Plus right now. Do you remember Ghost Whisperer? I used to watch it when it first came out, and I'm just kind of reliving all five seasons. Jennifer Love Hewitt, I love her in the show. I love the characters. I love the storylines. But let me tell you, you watch something like Ghost Whisperer, you're kind of more alert to little noises and things that are a little different. So, let me know what you're watching right now. What is something that you're kind of, we'll say, obsessed with? Because I'm kind of obsessed with Ghost Whisperer. Let me know. Text me, 519-464-1999.
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15: Good afternoon. I'm Melanie Irwin. It was a close call in Sarnia last night after a vehicle plowed into a residential property on Indian Road North. Sarnia Fire Rescue, Lambton EMS, and Sarnia Police were called to the block between Arrow Road and Michigan Avenue around 7 p.m. when an SUV slammed into a residence. Despite the heavy impact, officials confirmed that all four people involved, two residents inside the home and two in the vehicle, escaped without any injuries. Saying she didn't want to be responsible for vote splitting, Chrissy McRoberts has pulled her name from Sarnia's mayoral race and endorsed Kerry McEachran for the position. McRoberts is now running for a city county councillor position. As of right now, four names would be on the ballot for mayor: Kerry McEachran, Bill Dennis, Scott Molson, and George Stanco. The Sarnia Police Service has partnered with the First Five team at the West Lambton Community Health Center for a free bike and road safety workshop for kids tomorrow morning. Spokesperson Sarah Neve says a city officer will be teaching the rules of the road.
16: Possible.

0: got me hooked. 99.9 The Fox, that is Zayna. And hooked is Carrie. I want you to text ZOO right now to the A1 security text line if you would like the chance to win a family four-pack of passes for the Toronto Zoo and the Royal Ontario Museum. 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Text the word ZOO right now to 519-464-1999 for your chance to win a family four-pack to the Toronto Zoo and the Royal Ontario Museum. We'll announce the winner tomorrow afternoon. Text ZOO right now, 519-464-1999 for your chance to win. Sunshine for the rest of this afternoon. Clear tonight, low 12. Sunshine is back again tomorrow. Expect a high of 27 for a perfect looking Friday.
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0: 99.9 The Fox. That is Finger 11. And one thing, it's Carrie. Well, it is something to see jets flying overhead. Maybe you've noticed some jets, fighter jets, above Sarnia this afternoon. There is an air show happening in London this weekend. It starts tomorrow. So you just might see something in the skies this afternoon. Don't be alarmed by that. And if you are seeing it, if you have pictures, if you have video, please share it with us. We'll share it on our social media and share it with everybody else, because it's not every day you see some fighter jets flying overhead. So let us know what you're seeing. Airshow London is happening this weekend. Sunshine the rest of this afternoon, clear tonight, expect a low of 12. Tomorrow, we've got more sunshine for our Friday, high of 27. And then get ready for a lot of rain this weekend. Saturday, clouds, 70% chance of showers, high of 22. Sunday, clouds, 60% chance of showers, and high of 20.
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0: alive again. 99.9 The Fox, Sam Drysdale, and Coldwater news update on the way at 4 o'clock with Sarnia News Today. I think there's a lot of excitement right now over Amazing Race Canada showing off our city. That is going to happen on Tuesday. Mark your calendars for that. It is happening on Tuesday, 9 p.m. on CTV. Amazing Race Canada showed up in Sarnia, Lambton, Grand Bend as well. And a lot of people were part of it in a way. We're going to try to get some more details on that. But yeah, Tuesday, Amazing Race Canada. We're going to see Sarnia Lambton, part of it, 9 p.m. on CTV. Details shared on our Facebook page. Forecast sunshine the rest of the afternoon, down to 12 tonight with clear skies. A news update just ahead of 4 with Sarnia News Today.
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1: With an update from SarniaNewsToday.ca, I'm Melanie Irwin. Clear tonight, a low of 12. Right now it's 24 Celsius, 75 Fahrenheit. With less than 24 hours now to file nomination papers, there has been a last-minute shakeup in the race for Sarnia's top political seat. Chrissy McRoberts, who originally threw her hat into the ring in May, officially withdrew her name for the mayoral race today and is now running for a city-county councillor position. Meanwhile, George Stanco added his name to the ballot for the mayor's position earlier this week. He joins Bill Dennis, Scott Molson, and Kerry McEachran in the contest. Longtime mayor Mike Bradley has yet to declare if he'll seek a 12th term in the October 26th vote. Prospective candidates have until tomorrow afternoon at 2 to file their paperwork or officially pull their names. With fresh paint drying and landscaping about to get underway, a 50-unit affordable housing development in Sarnia is gearing up to open its doors to local residents this fall. The three-story Kathleen Avenue housing project is being constructed at 471 Kathleen Avenue by the County of Lambton. Housing Services Manager Melissa Johnson says all of the units are one-bedroom, rent-geared-to-income apartments, including 14 supported by March of Dimes.
2: We have started the rent selection process, so working with March of Dimes on their selection, as well as starting to call people on the wait list to see if they're interested in the project. So lots happening, and we're super excited to be at this finish line and hoping to see people move in the next 8 weeks or so.
1: Johnson says the project is expected to be completed on time and on budget, with occupancy expected in either late October or early November. No injuries were reported after an SUV slammed into a home last night. Sarnia Fire Rescue, Lambton EMS, and Sarnia Police responded to a property on Indian Road North between Arrow Road and Michigan Avenue around 7. Officials say two residents inside the house and two people in the vehicle were not hurt. A free bike and road safety workshop is being held at the log cabin at Canaterra Park tomorrow morning. Sarnia police are

0: working with the First Five team at the West Lambton Community Health Center to hold the event at 10 a.m. Spokesperson Sarah Neve says kids will learn the rules of the road and how to wear helmets properly.
1: It's really about making health education accessible and meeting families where they are. We know families are busy and we know kids learn best when they engage and have fun. So we wanted to bring this educational opportunity directly into the community.
0: Registration is encouraged. Details are on our website. And Huron Flight Services posted a video this afternoon of Sarnia native Chris Tucker putting on a bit of a show at Chris Hadfield Airport in his fighter jet. The CF-18 Hornet tactical demonstration team is expected to be part of this weekend's air display at the London Air Show. He made a stop along the way. Clear tonight, a low of 12, sunny on Friday, high of 27, Humidex at 30. Right now it's 24 Celsius, 75 Fahrenheit. I'm Melanie Irwin.
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Sabrina Carpenter and Espresso. It's Carrie. Not a bad pick-me-up for a Thursday afternoon. Just counting down the hours, the days till the weekend is here.

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0: 99.9 The Fox, Rhea May. And Bend, it's Carrie. So parents, how ready are you feeling for back to school? Because it feels so far away, but so close at the same time. My kids are grown. They're out of the house. I miss the days of getting ready for back to school. As much as it might have driven me crazy at times and put a lot of stress, a lot of overwhelm on everybody in the house as you get ready. You're shopping for the back to school supplies. Suddenly you can't find a backpack and you don't know where your lunch bag is. And all the markers and pencil crayons that you used last year suddenly aren't good enough. So you're shopping for the new stuff. You're trying to stick to a budget of some sort. It can be a little overwhelming, but it is getting closer and closer back to school time. I kind of still get excited about this time of year. There's something about the new school supplies, going through the stores and just looking at them and thinking, what reason would I have right now to have some new pencil crayons or markers? I love pencils. I still buy pencils. I still love to use pencils. I know it's kind of crazy. Notebooks. I'm a sucker for notebooks. I'll buy those journals too. It's just something about it. It takes you back in time and I don't know. I can't explain it. Your forecast for tonight, clear skies, a low of 12. Sunny tomorrow, high of 27.
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I found this picture on my phone, 5 hours so long. I wish you were back from Boston. I'm alone learning those lessons. 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
1: 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That is Pelch. And last night is Carrie. We've had some fighter jets fly overhead today. Never. That's not something that you usually hear. If you heard the jet today, let us know. If you got pictures, if you got video, if you got a comment, leave it on our Facebook page. Very cool to see. And we're excited about Amazing Race Canada showcasing Sarnia Lanton this coming Tuesday. 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I haven't decided where I would go. If I had the chance to go, BC where my daughter is, Calgary where my son is, I wonder if we could do stops. I wonder if we could do that. The East Coast, would love to see the East Coast, Anna Green Gables, all that stuff. Beautiful country. 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Clear skies for tonight, low of 12. We got sunshine back tomorrow, high of 27. And then a good chance the weekend is going to be lots of rain. Saturday, showers, high of 22. Sunday, showers, and high of 20.
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14: Sissany, Tanya,
1: yes.
14: We see eye to eye on a lot of stuff.
1: Mm-hmm.
14: Many things. But one perspective we do not share is that one can be genuine friends with their ex.
1: Yeah, you think it's possible. And
14: I know
1: and
14: it's
1: you
14: possible.
1: Don't. And we think you're fooling yourself.
14: I have backup for my argument from a pretty solid source. Antonio Banderas. Thank you, Antonio. Not just regarding any ex, about his ex-wife specifically, Melanie Griffith.
1: Okay, we're listening.
14: He tells People magazine, Melanie, who is married to from 1996 to 2015, is not only still a friend, she's arguably his very best friend. He told People, which means indirectly telling us.
1: Do you mean spiritually? They share kids.
14: Literally. He says when he comes to LA from Spain, where he now lives, he calls her first to hang out, get together, have fun, chat.
1: I think that's due in part, though, to how they broke up.
14: That's it. He says from that moment they separated, they were sincere and kind and straightforward. They broke up with love. They broke up with kindness at the core and wanting the best for their kids. His new movie, Above and Below, hits VOD on the 25th.
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1: 99.9 The Fox, Frank Walker, Astrid S. And only when it rains, it's Carrie. Kind of excited about all the fall stuff that I'm seeing, even though I was very reluctant, because it feels like it comes in earlier and earlier. And when it's the 1st of August and you're starting to see fall sweaters and colors and decorations, Halloween stuff started creeping in. Spirit Halloween is already open. I don't understand that at all. But it's hard. You're conflicted, right? You don't want summer to end. You don't want to say goodbye to this beautiful weather, the sunshine, and being outside and going to the beach and doing all the things. But at the same time, fall is so enticing. And yes, I'm a pumpkin spice girl. So that's the point that we're in right now. And you get these cooler temperatures at night and you're kind of feeling it. It gets you a little more anxious, gets you a little more excited. You want to start decorating for fall and wear the fall stuff. It's just a beautiful time of year. News update on the way at 5 o'clock.
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1: With an update from SarniaNewsToday.ca, I'm Melanie Irwin. Chrissy McRoberts has pulled her name from Sarnia's mayoral race and is now running for a city county councillor position. In a video today, McRoberts said she didn't want to be responsible for vote splitting and endorsed Carrie McEachran for the role. As of right now, four names would appear on the ballot: Carrie McEachran, Bill Dennis, Scott Molson, and George Stanko, who just filed his nomination papers earlier this week. Longtime Mayor Mike Bradley has yet to declare if he'll seek a 12th term. Prospective candidates have until tomorrow afternoon at 2 to file their paperwork or officially pull their names. The County of Lambton's Kathleen Avenue housing project is nearing completion. The three-story, 50-unit affordable housing development is being constructed at 471 Kathleen Avenue. Housing Services Manager Melissa Johnson says some significant changes will be noticed on the outside of the property soon.
2: On the exterior of the site, the curbs and sidewalks are in. The parking lot next week will be paved, and they'll be doing some site grading, and you'll start seeing some landscaping happening on the site.
1: Inside, cosmetic imperfections are being touched up. All of the units are one-bedroom, rent-geared to income apartments, including 14 supported by March of Dimes. Everyone walked away safely after an SUV crashed straight into a Sarnia home last night. Emergency crews, including Sarnia Fire, Lambton EMS, and City Police, rushed to the scene on Indian Road North near Michigan Avenue around 7. Remarkably, neither the two people inside the house nor the two occupants in the vehicle were injured. Investigators are hoping a newly established tip line will help in an ongoing fraud investigation concerning London's hospital network. London Police launched an investigation in October 2024 after London Health Sciences Center brought forward allegations of fraudulent financial activity. Further details are on our website. The Sarnia Police Service has partnered with the Fast Five team at the West Lambton Community Health Center for a free bike and road safety workshop for kids tomorrow morning. Spokesperson Sarah Neve says a city officer will be teaching the rules of the road.
3: Constable Nick will be the main speaker, and he have prepared all the presentation to engage the children in a fun and appropriate way.
1: It starts at 10 a.m. at the Log Cabin at Canaterra Park. Registration is encouraged. Details are on our website. And you may hear or see aircraft pass through the area today on their way to the London Air Show that's starting tomorrow. Here on Flight Services posted a video this afternoon of Sarnia native Chris Tucker putting on a bit of a display at the Chris Hadfield Airport in his fighter jet. The CF-18 Hornet Tactical Demonstration Team is expected to be part of this weekend's air display, and he did a flyby on the way there. Clear tonight, a low of 12. Sunny on Friday, high of 27. Humidex at 30. Showers expected Saturday, high of 22. I'm Melanie Irwin.
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We're room 5. And girls like you, it's Carrie. Want to give you another chance to get your name in the running for a chance at a family adventure. We've got your chance to win a family 4-pack to the Toronto Zoo and the Royal Ontario Museum. 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It's Cara Whitcomb, Kingdom of Fear.

0: 99.9 The Fox, Coldplay, and Viva La Vida. It's Carrie. Perks at Work, you have the chance to be our next winner. We have a lot of fun with this. We want to say thank you for listening to The Fox wherever you happen to be. And to do so, we want to give you a chance to win the Perks at Work. 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Clear skies tonight, low of 12. Sunshine tomorrow, high of 27. And then get ready for a lot of rain this weekend. Clouds, showers for Saturday, a high of 22. Clouds and showers for Sunday, high of 20 or 68.
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0: 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Where would you go if you won? Anywhere in Canada that Air Canada flies. Maybe it's the East Coast. Maybe it's Manitoba. Maybe it's Saskatchewan. Maybe it's beautiful British Columbia. Where would you go if you could fly anywhere at all? 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Clear skies for tonight, low of 12. We got sunshine tomorrow, high of 27, and then rain for the weekend.
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0: 99.9 The Fox, Carly Rae Jepsen, and Call Me Maybe. It's Carrie coming up on 6 o'clock. We got a news update on the way. Want to remind you that we have a new feature that's available. It's called Casual Conversations. It's an interview series. It's talking to local business owners and leaders in our community and just interesting people from right across Sarnia Lambton, giving you a chance to get to know the faces behind the businesses and organizations that really make our community unique. We've got a new episode that is out now. You will find the full episode on the Casual Conversations YouTube channel. You can also search Casual Conversations Sarnia on Facebook, Instagram, and TikTok. Clear skies tonight, low of 12. You get sunshine tomorrow, but a lot of rain for this weekend. Next news update just ahead at 6 with Sarnia News Today.
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0: With an update from SarniaNewsToday.ca, I'm Melanie Irwin. Chrissy McRoberts has pulled her name from Sarnia's mayoral race and is now running for a city county councillor position. In a video today, McRoberts said she didn't want to be responsible for vote splitting and endorsed Carrie McEachran for the role. As of right now, four names would appear on the ballot: Carrie McEachran, Bill Dennis, Scott Molson, and George Stanko, who just filed his nomination papers earlier this week. Longtime Mayor Mike Bradley has yet to declare if he'll seek a 12th term. Prospective candidates have until tomorrow afternoon at 2 to file their paperwork or officially pull their names. The County of Lambton's Kathleen Avenue housing project is nearing completion. The three-story, 50-unit affordable housing development is being constructed at 471 Kathleen Avenue. Housing Services Manager Melissa Johnson says some significant changes will be noticed on the outside of the property soon.
1: On the exterior of the site, the curbs and sidewalks are in. The parking lot next week will be paved, and they'll be doing some site grading, and you'll start seeing some landscaping happening on the site.
0: Inside, cosmetic imperfections are being touched up. All of the units are one-bedroom, rent-geared to income apartments, including 14 supported by March of Dimes. Everyone walked away safely after an SUV crashed straight into a Sarnia home last night. Emergency crews, including Sarnia Fire, Lambton EMS, and City Police, rushed to the scene on Indian Road North near Michigan Avenue around 7. Remarkably, neither the two people inside the house nor the two occupants in the vehicle were injured. Investigators are hoping a newly established tip line will help in an ongoing fraud investigation concerning London's hospital network. London Police launched an investigation in October 2024 after London Health Sciences Centre brought forward allegations of fraudulent financial activity. Further details are on our website. The Sarnia Police Service has partnered with the Fast Five team at the West Lambton Community Health Center for a free bike and road safety workshop for kids tomorrow morning. Spokesperson Sarah Neve says a city officer will be teaching the rules of the road.
2: Constable Nick will be the main speaker, and he have prepared all the presentation to engage the children in a fun and appropriate way.
0: It starts at 10 a.m. at the Log Cabin at Canaterra Park. Registration is encouraged. Details are on our website. And you may hear or see aircraft pass through the area today on their way to the London Air Show that's starting tomorrow. Here on Flight Services posted a video this afternoon of Sarnia native Chris Tucker putting on a bit of a display at the Chris Hadfield Airport in his fighter jet. The CF-18 Hornet Tactical Demonstration Team is expected to be part of this weekend's air display, and he did a flyby on the way there. Clear tonight, a low of 12. Sunny on Friday, high of 27. Humidex at 30. Showers expected Saturday, high of 22. I'm Melanie Irwin.
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1: Clear tonight, a low of 12. Sunny Friday, high of 27. Humidex at 30. Showers expected Saturday, high of 22. And cloudy Sunday with a 60% chance of showers, high of 21.
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1: Clear tonight, a low of 12. Sunny Friday, high of 27. Humidex at 30. Showers expected Saturday, high of 22. And cloudy Sunday with a 60% chance of showers, high of 21.

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1: Who's celebrating a birthday on this August the 20th? Happy birthday to Chris McLean from Mom, Dad, Mona, and Lana. And Don Feenstra celebrating 53, and that is Love the Gang at Work. And that's the Birthday Bunch today, but we've got the whole weekend to look ahead to right through Sunday. So if you know somebody's celebrating, make sure you let us know and we'll get them on the Birthday Bunch tomorrow. 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